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0: Phil Collins making the beginning of June even better, and today's a day to thank God it's Monday. Now, that only happens twice a year, the first Monday of January and today, the first Monday of June, because they represent new beginnings that are going to be even better as you maintain keeping it timeless with Life 103.1 and Junior Walker and the All-Stars and Steve Forbert.
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0: It's one of my all-time favorites from George Benson, and you got to hear the reason why, because the nighttime is the right time for me, Angie Michaels, to keep you company. And while we are looking forward to some Stanley Cup final action, that is going to start tomorrow night, and by Wednesday, we'll see the Knicks and the Spurs begin to make their quest to become NBA champions. And in the meantime, well, you can enjoy a Disco-licious moment from Yvonne Elliman.
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2: NCN News, I'm Melissa Vale. Iran stops negotiations with the U.S. and vows to completely block the Strait of Hormuz. Correspondent Bernie Bennett explains.
3: Iran's state-affiliated news outlet Tasnim said Monday that Iranian negotiators will stop exchanging messages with the U.S. through intermediaries, and Tehran will move to fully close the Strait of Hormuz in retaliation for what they call ongoing ceasefire violations. The report, in a translated post on the social media site Telegram, homed in on Israel's military operations in Lebanon against the Iran-backed militia Hezbollah. Per Tasnim, the message reads, no dialogue will take place until Israel fully withdraws from occupied areas in Lebanon and stops all attacks in both Lebanon and Gaza. Bernie Bennett, Washington.
2: U.S. President Donald Trump says Israel and Hezbollah have agreed to dial back fighting after he held talks with Israeli Prime Minister Benjamin Netanyahu and communicated with the Lebanon militant group through mediators. Trump announced the development Monday in a social media post following a call with Netanyahu. Israeli forces recently made their deepest incursion into Lebanon in more than a quarter century. Hurricane season began Monday. Forecasters with NOAA's National Weather Service are predicting a below-normal hurricane season for the Atlantic Basin this year. National Weather Service meteorologist Nick Petro tells NCN News.
4: While the El Nino might have a negative influence on this year's hurricane season, that doesn't mean we're out of the woods. I still think there could be one or two surprise storms, but surprising in the sense that, you know, everybody's going to be thinking, well, it's supposed to be an inactive season.
2: A Wake Med officer facing kidnapping and assault charges spoke out in court on Monday. 39-year-old Jeremy Lee Bone of Wilson was arrested on Friday and charged with felony second-degree kidnapping, assault on a female, assault with a deadly weapon, interfering with emergency communication, and more. Bone addressed the room when he asked for bond, saying, there's more to this than what's out there. 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
1: You know, every now and then I think you might like to hear something from us. 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
1: Hello, I'm Jose Hernandez, and I have been using a wheelchair since my accident in 1995.
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1: Hi, this is Modern Matters with Joe Frucci of Pines Counseling. Renowned psychiatrist Gaber Mate once said, "The attempt to escape from pain is what creates more pain." When we avoid or deny our emotional distress, when we push it down or rationalize it away, we only deepen our suffering. Healing begins when we turn toward our pain, understanding what we feel and explore why we respond the way we do. Only then can we begin to grow and truly heal for ourselves and those we love.
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2: 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This Father's Day, take a step back in time at J.R. Moore & Son. I'm Julie Keene McDaniel, and we have everything Dad could want for Father's Day. 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

Hi, this is Jeff from West End, North Carolina, and part of the reason I moved here was because of 103.1. 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
1: I see it all the time. They leave early in the morning and come back very late.
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2: MCN News, I'm Mike Rayleigh. Senate Republicans are meeting to discuss next steps in a standoff with the White House. The discussion comes after the Justice Department said it would comply with a court order pausing the implementation of a $1.7 billion settlement fund designed to compensate President Trump's political allies. North Carolina Senator Tom Tillis said,
3: I mean, this is just stupid on stilts.
2: Russian forces have launched a massive aerial attack on Kyiv and other Ukrainian cities, killing at least 14 civilians and wounding 100 others. The assault, which began at night and continued into the day, involved hundreds of drones and dozens of missiles. President Donald Trump says that Israel and Hezbollah have agreed to dial back fighting after he talked with Israeli Prime Minister Benjamin Netanyahu and communicated with the Lebanon militant group through mediators. The family of a woman who was punched repeatedly by a police officer in Shelby says they're grateful he's been fired and arrested. The woman's family and protesters spoke out, demanding accountability after the officer was initially suspended. Michael Moore, the victim's uncle, told WSOC,
4: we're just glad about that, first of all, that he no longer works there. And then, of course, we're looking for some other things to happen, and that would be, number one, that he be charged.
2: North Carolina State University is moving forward with plans to tear down Poe Hall. Work began on Monday, the student tells CBS 17.
5: I hope they put something cool there, maybe a new building or something nice. We'll see.
2: The Reidsville Police Department is warning an increased police presence at the rock quarry on U.S. 29 business on Monday. An FBI dive team was conducting a dive operation at the quarry alongside Reidsville Police and the SBI. Rockingham County Sheriff Sam Page.
6: We're saying is the body remains has probably been there for a while.
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9: This morning starting out feeling pretty refreshing out there. The low humidity is going to take us through the next several days. For today, it's a mix of clouds and sunshine and high temperatures in the mid to upper 70s, so below average for early June. Overnight lows challenging records. We could drop into the upper 40s in parts of the area. Then as we head into the afternoon Wednesday, highs low to mid 80s under a mostly sunny sky, and overnight lows dropping back down into the 50s Thursday morning. I'm meteorologist Chris Michaels in the NCN Weather Center.

0: 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I'm from Philadelphia. 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
2: Tonight in Raleigh, it's game one of the Stanley Cup Finals between the Hurricanes and the Vegas Golden Knights. Carolina advanced to the final with a 4-1 series win over Montreal after series sweeps over both Philadelphia and Ottawa. Vegas advanced with 4-2 series wins over Utah and Anaheim, and then a 4-0 sweep over Colorado. It's the third time in the conference final for Vegas since they started playing in 2017. They won the cup in 2023. Carolina's only cup win was in 2006. Day off for the Braves on Monday. They start a series at home tonight against the Blue Jays with 4-3 Bryce Elder starting. The Braves are 40-20 on top of the NL East. It's a 9.5 game advantage over the Phillies and Nationals. Braves pitcher Spencer Schwellenbach has received clearance to start throwing after surgery to remove bone spurs in his throwing elbow. College baseball super regionals. The North Carolina Tar Heels are ready for a best of three series in Chapel Hill against Southern Cal this weekend.
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6: This morning starting out fairly refreshing out there as we see a mix of clouds and sunshine for your Tuesday. We only expect high temperatures in the mid to upper 70s. Overnight, a clear sky and temperatures could fall into the upper 40s and lower 50s, challenging some record lows first thing Wednesday morning. But by Wednesday afternoon, high temperatures in the low to mid 80s with nighttime lows in the mid to upper 50s, taking us into Thursday morning. I'm meteorologist Chris Michaels in the NCN Weather Center.
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0: Murray with your money now. Shares of French biotech company Abivax tumbled 32% after it reported fresh data on its lead asset, a drug for ulcerative colitis, that showed a potential cancer risk in patients. The medicine met its endpoints by demonstrating a clinically meaningful remission rate of about 40% for both doses tested, but also showed there were cancer cases among patients taking the higher dose. Alphabet said it plans to sell $80 billion in stock, including through a $10 billion investment in Berkshire Hathaway. Google's parent said the capital will fund investments in its world-class AI compute infrastructure to meet its unprecedented customer demand. Amazon's annual Prime Day event has been scheduled for June 23rd through June 26th. The four-day shopping fest comes after U.S. consumer sentiment dropped in May to a record low. More shoppers have been turning to Prime Day and other discount events to stock up on groceries and household essentials. Futures are mixed. That's your money now.
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8: This morning starting out feeling pretty refreshing out there. The low humidity is going to take us through the next several days. For today, it's a mix of clouds and sunshine and high temperatures in the mid to upper 70s, so below average for early June. Overnight lows challenging records. We could drop into the upper 40s in parts of the area. Then as we head into the afternoon Wednesday, highs low to mid 80s under a mostly sunny sky, and overnight lows dropping back down into the 50s Thursday morning. I'm meteorologist Chris Michaels in the NCN Weather Center.

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0: AP News, I'm Marcela Sanchez. 8 people were killed today in southern Lebanon after Israeli drone strikes targeted the region. This comes a day after President Trump said Israel and Hezbollah agreed to dial back fighting. Israeli forces recently made their deepest incursion into Lebanon in 26 years. Secretary of State Marco Rubio is set to testify today before Congress for the first time since the start of the Iran war. Rubio will sit before House and Senate committees to make the State Department's annual budget request. But the focus is likely to shift quickly to the already unsteady ceasefire between Washington and Tehran, which has been further tested in recent days by back-and-forth attacks. In another series of moves restricting media access at the Pentagon, the Defense Department has declared its press office a classified space inaccessible to journalists. On X, acting Pentagon Press Secretary Joel Valdez confirmed the move, saying there was, quote, nothing controversial about it, and that it came because speech writers who use classified material were now occupying the space. There's new developments around the trial of the Charlie Kirk shooting suspect.
1: In Provo, Utah, defense attorneys for the man accused of killing Charlie Kirk had hoped to keep portions of a preliminary hearing closed during a presentation of evidence. But Judge Tony Graff ruled that the July hearings will be open to the media and the public.
2: The court respectfully denies defendant's motion.
1: The judge says the defense hadn't shown the hearings would prevent Tyler Robinson from getting a fair trial.
2: Much of the evidence the state indicated it intends to offer during the preliminary hearing ready in the public arena.
1: Robinson's charged with aggravated murder and other crimes in the September 10th assassination of the Turning Point USA co-founder. Prosecutors say they intend to seek the death penalty. I'm Jennifer King.
0: This is AP News.
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8: This morning starting out fairly refreshing out there as we see a mix of clouds and sunshine for your Tuesday. We only expect high temperatures in the mid to upper 70s. Overnight, a clear sky and temperatures could fall into the upper 40s and lower 50s, challenging some record lows first thing Wednesday morning. But by Wednesday afternoon, high temperatures in the low to mid 80s with nighttime lows in the mid to upper 50s, taking us into Thursday morning. I'm meteorologist Chris Michaels in the NCN Weather Center.
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Those are the Manhattans with Shining Star. Good morning. Steve Kelly starting the day with you. It is June 2nd. Here come the Beach Boys, California Girls, from Life 103.1.

0: That's Richard Marks right here waiting from Life 103.1. Steve Kelly with you this morning. If you're a hockey fan, you're excited and you've been waiting for the Stanley Cup Finals. They begin tonight. And our Carolina Hurricanes, they're going to be hosting the Las Vegas Knights. The third time in the finals for both teams. Of course, our Hurricanes won back in 06, Vegas won in 2023, so should be a good series. This is the Hurricanes' first trip with current head coach Rod Brind'Amour. He was the captain on that team back in 06. They've won 100 playoff games overall, and he's been involved in 98 of those 100 wins. So Carolina, by the way, the first team to reach the Stanley Cup Final with one or zero losses since the Edmonton Oilers in 1983. So it should be a lot of fun, the Stanley Cup beginning tonight. And then, of course, if you're a basketball fan, tomorrow night, the NBA Finals get underway. Good time for sports fans. All right, more timeless favorites coming up. 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
2: Tonight in Raleigh, it's game one of the Stanley Cup Finals between the Hurricanes and the Vegas Golden Knights. Carolina advanced to the final with a 4-1 series win over Montreal after series sweeps over both Philadelphia and Ottawa. Vegas advanced with 4-2 series wins over Utah and Anaheim, and then a 4-0 sweep over Colorado. It's the third time in the conference final for Vegas since they started playing in 2017. They won the cup in 2023. Carolina's only cup win was in 2006. Day off for the Braves on Monday. They start a series at home tonight against the Blue Jays with 4-3 Bryce Elder starting. The Braves are 40-20 on top of the NL East. It's a 9.5 game advantage over the Phillies and Nationals. Braves pitcher Spencer Schwellenbach has received clearance to start throwing after surgery to remove bone spurs in his throwing elbow. College baseball super regionals. The North Carolina Tar Heels are ready for a best of three series in Chapel Hill against Southern Cal this weekend.
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6: This morning, starting out feeling pretty refreshing out there. The low humidity is going to take us through the next several days. For today, it's a mix of clouds and sunshine and high temperatures in the mid to upper 70s, so below average for early June. Overnight lows challenging records. We could drop into the upper 40s in parts of the area. Then as we head into the afternoon Wednesday, highs low to mid 80s under a mostly sunny sky, and overnight lows dropping back down into the 50s Thursday morning. I'm meteorologist Chris Michaels in the NCN Weather Center.
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1: 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Keep up the good work, guys. You're on all my radios. I thoroughly enjoy it.

0: 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And what's going on from our community calendar? 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

I'm Nicole Murray with Your Money Now. Marvell Technology shares have surged 25% this morning after NVIDIA CEO Jensen Huang said the tech giant could be the next trillion-dollar company. NVIDIA recently invested $2 billion in the chipmaker and other firms designing photonic technology. Treasury yields fell this morning as President Trump's announcement of a ceasefire between Iran-backed Hezbollah and Israel bolsters investor sentiment. The yield on the 10-year U.S. Treasury fell more than 4 basis points to 4.435%. Blackstone said it has raised $13.1 billion for its latest Asia private equity fund, marking its largest PE fundraise in the region. Blackstone said it has invested more than $7 billion across 12 deals in Asia over the past 24 months, reinforcing its presence in key markets including India and Japan. Futures are slightly lower after another record-setting session on Wall Street yesterday. Dow futures down by more than 100 points.

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3: This morning starting out fairly refreshing out there as we see a mix of clouds and sunshine for your Tuesday. We only expect high temperatures in the mid to upper 70s. Overnight, a clear sky and temperatures could fall into the upper 40s and lower 50s, challenging some record lows first thing Wednesday morning. But by Wednesday afternoon, high temperatures in the low to mid 80s with nighttime lows in the mid to upper 50s, taking us into Thursday morning. I'm meteorologist Chris Michaels in the NCN Weather Center.
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0: It's Eric Carmen, Make Me Lose Control from Life 103.1. And Steve Kelly this morning with you. It is National Leave the Office Early Day. So if you can get out of work early today, enjoy the day. How about having some ice cream? It's National Rocky Road Day. Are you a Rocky Road fan? That ice cream comprised of chocolate, ice cream, nuts, and diced marshmallows? Sounds good to me. So National Rocky Road Ice Cream Day. All right, more timeless favorites on the way after the break for you. 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
2: In the past, decisions about treatment for risks of high cholesterol were focused on whether a person was likely to have a heart attack or stroke within the next 10 years. However, younger adults with moderately elevated cholesterol levels may benefit from earlier treatment if they have hidden risks. That's the thinking behind new cholesterol treatment guidelines from the American Heart Association and American College of Cardiology. Overall, the updated guidelines recommend a more aggressive approach to management of fats in the blood, including cumulative damage cholesterol can cause. Authors acknowledge that explaining this lifetime risk to patients by medical care providers requires detailed conversations.
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4: 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I'm Joe Frucci of Pines Counseling.
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6: This morning starting out feeling pretty refreshing out there. The low humidity is going to take us through the next several days. For today, it's a mix of clouds and sunshine and high temperatures in the mid to upper 70s, so below average for early June. Overnight lows challenging records. We could drop into the upper 40s in parts of the area. Then as we head into the afternoon Wednesday, highs low to mid 80s under a mostly sunny sky, and overnight lows dropping back down into the 50s Thursday morning. I'm meteorologist Chris Michaels in the NCN Weather Center.
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2: NCN News, I'm Mike Rayleigh. The Shelby police officer at the center of a viral video showing him punching a woman during an arrest attempt was taken into custody after being fired from the department. Carson Hyder was charged with several counts. Shelby Mayor Stan Anthony told WSOC in Charlotte,
3: "I do hope the citizens, folks, will understand this was handled very quickly."
2: U.S. Agriculture Secretary Brooke Rollins visited Eastern North Carolina on Monday to discuss the agricultural economy and labor costs. She was joined by Acting U.S. Labor Secretary Keith Sunderland for a producer roundtable at David Parker Farms in New Bern. Rollins told those gathered,
4: "Some of America's very best, the most American of Americans, are farmers and ranchers."
2: Secretary of State Marco Rubio is set to face a litany of questions about the Trump administration's fragile and stalling diplomatic efforts around the world when he appears for back-to-back hearings on Capitol Hill today. Senate Republicans are meeting to discuss next steps in the standoff with the White House. The discussion comes after the Justice Department said it would comply with a court order pausing the implementation of a $1.7 billion settlement fund designed to compensate President Donald Trump's political allies. A new study released on Monday found that decades of wetland loss have significantly increased residential flood insurance claim payments across the U.S., including North Carolina. Adam Gold, senior manager of the Environmental Defense Fund, told WWAY,
5: "Wetlands provide really important benefits to people and reducing flood impacts to communities."
2: State lawmakers are expected to discuss the proposed changes to a bill today that would ban social media for some North Carolina teenagers. House Bill 301 would prohibit social media platforms from allowing anyone 13 or younger to have a social media account. 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
9: This morning starting out fairly refreshing out there as we see a mix of clouds and sunshine for your Tuesday. We only expect high temperatures in the mid to upper 70s. Overnight a clear sky and temperatures could fall into the upper 40s and lower 50s, challenging some record lows first thing Wednesday morning. But by Wednesday afternoon, high temperatures in the low to mid 80s with nighttime lows in the mid to upper 50s, taking us into Thursday morning. I'm meteorologist Chris Michaels in the NCN Weather Center.
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That's Johnny Nash stirring it up this morning from Life 103.1. Steve Kelly with you. It's the Box Tops now with the letter. 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

0: Those are the Eagles, Life 103.1, and it's June 2nd. Steve Kelly with your morning music news. Let's begin today in 1972 when former teen idol Dion performs in a reunion concert with the Belmonts at Madison Square Garden in New York City. And in 1973, Paul McCartney and his band Wings, their album Red Rose Speedway, hits the top of the album charts here in the U.S., and the single My Love begins a four-week run at number one on the singles chart. 1973, that was. Also in 1973, the Electric Light Orchestra begin their first U.S. tour, a 40-date tour, kicking off in San Diego. 1978, Bruce Springsteen releases the album Darkness on the Edge of Town, his first album in almost 3 years. 1979, Donna Summer's Hot Stuff hits number one and stays there for 3 weeks. And Prince makes his British debut playing the Lyceum Ballroom in London back in 1981 on this day. And in 1987, Whitney Houston's second album, Whitney, it's released on this day, and it has four number one hits, including the song I Want to Dance with Somebody. That was again released back in 1987.
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4: This morning starting out feeling pretty refreshing out there. The low humidity is going to take us through the next several days. For today, it's a mix of clouds and sunshine and high temperatures in the mid to upper 70s, so below average for early June. Overnight lows challenging records. We could drop into the upper 40s in parts of the area. Then as we head into the afternoon Wednesday, highs low to mid 80s under a mostly sunny sky, and overnight lows dropping back down into the 50s Thursday morning. I'm meteorologist Chris Michaels in the NCN Weather Center.
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0: That's Michael Bolton here at Life 103.1 WLHC. What's going on from our community calendar? A very important American Red Cross blood drive going on today. This is from noon to 5. It's at East Laurinburg Church of God. And again, it's from noon to 5 today. All blood types in great need. If you can get in today, noon until 5. That's what's going on. 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
2: Day off for the Braves on Monday. They start a series at home tonight against the Blue Jays with 4-3 Bryce Elder starting. The Braves are 40-20 on top of the NL East. It's a 9.5 game advantage over the Phillies and Nationals. Braves pitcher Spencer Schwellenbach has received clearance to start throwing after surgery to remove bone spurs in his throwing elbow. College baseball super regionals. The North Carolina Tar Heels are ready for a best of three series in Chapel Hill against Southern Cal this weekend. Tonight in Raleigh, it's game one of the Stanley Cup Finals between the Hurricanes and the Vegas Golden Knights. Carolina advanced to the final with a 4-1 series win over Montreal after series sweeps over both Philadelphia and Ottawa. Vegas advanced with 4-2 series wins over Utah and Anaheim, and then a 4-0 sweep over Colorado. It's the third time in the conference final for Vegas since they started playing in 2017. They won the cup in 2023. Carolina's only cup win was in 2006.
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7: This morning starting out fairly refreshing out there as we see a mix of clouds and sunshine for your Tuesday. We only expect high temperatures in the mid to upper 70s. Overnight, a clear sky and temperatures could fall into the upper 40s and lower 50s, challenging some record lows first thing Wednesday morning. But by Wednesday afternoon, high temperatures in the low to mid 80s with nighttime lows in the mid to upper 50s, taking us into Thursday morning. I'm meteorologist Chris Michaels in the NCN Weather Center.
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0: That's Atlantic Star's masterpiece here at Life 103.1. Steve Kelly up with you this morning, but I also get to play your timeless favorites in the afternoon. Hope you'll make it a point to join me later on today. I'm in between 3 and 6 right here at Life 103.1.
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2: 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Another friend, the eastern nuthatch, forages for food on tree trunks. 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Ruby-throated hummingbirds extend the life of gardens as they spread pollen from one flowering plant to another. 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And don't forget the bird bath for water. For more information on birds and gardens, please contact your local North Carolina Cooperative Extension Office.
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8: This morning starting out feeling pretty refreshing out there. The low humidity is going to take us through the next several days. For today, it's a mix of clouds and sunshine and high temperatures in the mid to upper 70s, so below average for early June. Overnight lows challenging records. We could drop into the upper 40s in parts of the area. Then as we head into the afternoon Wednesday, highs low to mid 80s under a mostly sunny sky, and overnight lows dropping back down into the 50s Thursday morning. I'm meteorologist Chris Michaels in the NCN Weather Center.
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0: AP News, I'm Marcela Sanchez. Israeli strikes in southern Lebanon have killed at least 8 people, a day after President Trump said a de-escalation had been arranged.
1: Israel had threatened on Monday to strike Beirut's southern suburbs, causing panic in the Lebanese capital as thousands fled to safer areas, and Hezbollah fired rockets at northern Israel. Israeli forces had recently made their deepest incursion into Lebanon in 26 years, but Beirut has been mostly spared over the past 6 weeks. Donald Trump late Monday announced, after a call with Israeli Prime Minister Benjamin Netanyahu and communicating with the Lebanese Hezbollah group through mediators, that there will be no troops going to Beirut. But come Tuesday, Israeli drone strikes on southern Lebanon killed 8 people, including a father and his son and daughter. I'm Charles de Ledesma.
0: Russia launched hundreds of drones and dozens of missiles against Kyiv and other Ukrainian cities overnight. Authorities say at least 18 civilians were killed and more than 100 injured. Residents in Kyiv had been on edge for days after an attack was coming and warned foreign diplomats to leave the Ukrainian capital. Primaries are being held in 6 states today. That includes California, Iowa, Montana, New Jersey, New Mexico, and South Dakota. In California, 2 candidates for the state's governor will emerge from a massive pool of 61 others. Voters will also select U.S. House nominees using a new map they approved in a 2025 ballot measure. Also on the ballot is a long list of state and local contests, including a Los Angeles mayoral race, where the Democratic incumbent mayor faces more than a dozen challengers. And voters will nominate candidates for both chambers of Congress, including in one key battleground district that could decide control of the U.S. House. More election coverage at apnews.com. This is AP News.
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It's Albert Hammond and Never Rains in Southern California. We are Life 103.1. Steve Kelly with you and kicking back and relaxing. It's sitting on the dock of the bay. Otis Redding on Life 103.1. Sitting and

0: That's Cyndi Lauper. Time after time, we are Life 103.1. Hey, are you following us and connecting and communicating on social media with us? 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

0: We are Life 103.1 WLHC. That's Genesis in Too Deep. Well, of course, they went in as a group to the Rock and Roll Hall of Fame, and now Phil Collins is going in as a solo artist. Pretty impressive. More timeless favorites are ahead right after the break. 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
2: Hi, this is Byron with Holly's Nest Animal Rescue in Sanford. I want to talk today about baby deer. This time of year, you're going to encounter baby deer. Their prime birthing time is between May 1st and July 1st, and you're going to find these guys curled up in the woods in a fetal position, and you're going to think, how cute. Sometimes they'll be in your garage, your front lawn. All that is just fine. That's the way Mom intended it to be. She'll be gone up to 12 hours at a time while she feeds to build her milk sacks. Now, we get a lot of calls saying, you know, I found this deer and something's wrong. Here's how to tell if something is wrong. If the baby is crying constantly and continually, or if there's bug activity around the rear end where Mom has not cleaned the baby, then yes, there is an issue. Those are the times we want to jump in and help a baby, or if Mom has been hit by a car and you know that for a fact, then absolutely we'll take the baby. At that point, I ask you not to feed wildlife unless you absolutely 100% know what you're doing. 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I do cover quite a bit of North Carolina, so you can always contact me at critters42@gmail.com, or you can go to hollysnest.org, and we will do the very best we can to help you with fawns. They're cute, but they need to be left alone. And that's Life with Our Animals with Byron Wortham, Holly's Nest Animal Rescue.
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0: Elton John's Blue Eyes wrap up that set of timeless favorites from Life 103.1. I'm Steve Kelly, closing up the morning show and making way for Robin O'Brien coming up at the top of the hour. I'll see you back at 3, Life 103.1.
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2: NCN News, I'm Mike Rayleigh. State Auditor Dave Bolick has launched an audit of the Opportunity Scholarship Program, which uses taxpayer dollars to help families pay for private school tuition. Heather Coons is Research and Communications Director for the Public Schools First North Carolina. Tell CBS 17.
3: Basically sending money into a black hole because there's no public accounting for how that money is spent or even where it's going.
2: U.S. Secretary of Agriculture Brooke Rollins visited Eastern North Carolina on Monday to discuss the agricultural economy and labor costs. Rollins told those gathered on a farm in Newbern.
4: To keep farming is the top priority. Farm security is national security.
2: The Defense Department has declared its press office a classified space, barring journalists from entry. It is yet another move restricting journalists' access to Pentagon officials. A Utah judge has declined a request from a man accused of killing Charlie Kirk to restrict access to parts of his July preliminary hearing. Family of a woman who was punched repeatedly by a police officer in Shelby says they are grateful the officer was fired and arrested. The woman's family and protesters spoke out over the weekend and on Monday about the accountability of the officers and the department. The incident was caught on a woman's doorbell camera. She tells WSOC.
5: Actually, I was in the bed and I heard my camera kept going off.
6: Yeah, I didn't expect for it to go this far.
5: I mean, I really didn't. We were just trying to just get it out there so people could see what was going on.
2: 8 days into the investigation into the deaths of a Saluda couple, Robert and Wendy Peck, both 80 years old, detectives are making some progress. Neighbor Randy Smith told WLOS.
7: 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I understand it's not like Murder, She Wrote where that's not solved in an hour, but what do you have?
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0: The Alan Parsons Project, Eye in the Sky on Life 103.1. I'm Robin O'Brien. Tuesday is here. I hope your Tuesday's off to a great start. I hope you're happy and healthy. I'm happy to be here playing your timeless favorites till 3 o'clock this afternoon with a sore shoulder because I slept on it wrong. How ridiculous is that? You sleep on a body part wrong and all of a sudden it hurts all day. Coming up today, some health information about our neighbors to the north. That would be Canada. Non-Americans tell us what their favorite American foods are. And some dog facts for you. That and more this afternoon on Life 103.1. Wayne Newton on the way later this hour. Peter, Paul, and Mary.
1: 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The concert is free and open to the public, but tickets are required. 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

0: Ambrosia, You're the Only Woman on Life and 103.1. And Frank Sinatra before that, That's Life. 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

0: That's Stevie Nicks and Don Henley, Leather and Lace on Life 103.1. Before that, Three Dog Night, Easy to Be Hard. 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
1: Good gracious, Blake's Restaurant. 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

0: Secretary of State Marco Rubio is testifying before Congress for the first time since the start of the Iran war. There were protesters in the halls of Congress.
1: Rubio dies! People die!
0: Rubio told senators the U.S. remains the world's sole global superpower. He was asked about Iran.
2: There is the prospect before us, which could happen today, it could happen tomorrow, it could happen next week, that for the first time, certainly in my memory, they have agreed to negotiate aspects of their nuclear program that just a month ago, just a year ago, they were refusing to even mention, much less enter into discussions about.
0: Its two semi-official news agencies say Iran stopped communicating with mediators after Israel threatened to bomb Beirut as it continues to fight Iran-backed Lebanese militia Hezbollah. Homeland Security Secretary Mark Wayne Mullen is set to appear in the Senate to discuss the agency's budget. Acting Attorney General Todd Blanche is set to return to Capitol Hill after the Trump administration signaled it was pausing a $1.8 billion fund that could compensate allies of President Trump who believe they've been unjustly investigated and prosecuted. President Trump's choice for acting National Intelligence Director to replace Tulsi Gabbard is Bill Pulte, the Federal Housing Finance Director. The president pointed him out at a rally last week.
3: And where is Mr. Pulte right here? Pulte, he's done a great job, that guy. See, these people know you. You're becoming very famous.
0: The president says Pulte has deep experience managing the most sensitive matters in America. Russian forces launched a massive aerial attack on Kyiv and other Ukrainian cities. Officials say at least 18 were killed. Marta Kostyuk, the top clay player this season and a strong supporter of Ukraine, has reached her first major semifinal at the French Open. She faces Russian Mira Andreeva next. This is AP News.
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0: That's Sheryl Crow. The first cut is the deepest on Life 103.1. I'm Robin O'Brien. Non-Americans were asked to share what they think are the best American foods. Some of the answers: biscuits and gravy, cheese steaks, jambalaya, southern fried chicken, buffalo sauce. This person really likes buffalo sauce. They say on wings, on chicken sandwiches, on a spoon, wherever. Classic, absurdly massive New York pizza slices. And finally, someone said, nothing prepared me for how ridiculously comforting a real slow-cooked barbecue brisket tastes when it's made by someone who's been perfecting it for years. Gene Chandler on the way later this hour. Petula Clark.
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0: That's Barry Manilow, the old songs on Life 103.1. Before that, Sam Cooke, Only 16. The Lee County Library has kicked off the 2026 Summer Reading Challenge, Unearth a Story. 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

0: That's Patty Austin and James Ingram, Baby Come to Me on Life 103.1. Before that, The Temptations, You're My Everything. Coming up, Jennifer Warnes.
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2: 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Another friend, the eastern nuthatch, forages for food on tree trunks. 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Ruby-throated hummingbirds extend the life of gardens as they spread pollen from one flowering plant to another. 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Make sure your garden has a blend of taller and shorter plants arranged in dense groups. 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
2: NCN News, I am Mike Riley, and NC State University-led study is looking at how to best prepare roads and bridges for future storms in North Carolina. The State Department of Transportation is using the data to prepare future infrastructure designs. Andrew Barksdale, a public information officer with the NCDOT, tells Spectrum News One.
3: After Hurricane Matthew and Florence badly flooded I-95 in Lumberton, it really woke us up at a department.
2: During a Senate Foreign Relations Committee hearing today, ranking member Jeanine Shaheen says Secretary of State Marco Rubio and his department have ignored too many congressional requests for information on Iran, Russia, and other topics.
4: Mr. Secretary, you would not have stood for this kind of stonewalling by the administration when you were a senator. And you certainly shouldn't stand for it as Secretary of State and National Security Advisor.
2: U.S. Department of Labor Acting Secretary Keith Sonderling visited Pitt County on Monday to see how apprenticeship programs in eastern North Carolina are preparing students for careers in the skilled trades. Sonderling said this about the program.
5: Students are able to earn while they learn, work for a local employer, go to Pitt Community College, get the training, get the curriculum without any debt, and land a high-skilled, high-paying job right here in Pitt County.
2: Russian forces have launched a massive aerial attack on Kyiv and other Ukrainian cities, killing at least 14 civilians and wounding over 100. The assault, which began at night and continued into the day, involved hundreds of drones and dozens of missiles. A Mount Airy homeowner confronted Michael Puckett, a fugitive accused of shooting two Carroll County deputies, and helped law enforcement arrest him in his driveway. John Kiley told WXII.
6: And I stepped forward and said, whoa, stop, do not come in here, stay back, do not come in here. And he said, I just want a drink of water.
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9: 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We're open Monday through Friday, 7 to 7, and on weekends, 7 to 2. 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
10: It's a beautiful day out there today. Really nice weather behind the cold front that moved through yesterday. It's partly cloudy today, breezy at times with highs in the upper 70s. Clear skies tonight and feeling more like fall. Temperatures will get down into the upper 40s and low 50s overnight tonight. It's a pretty day on Wednesday. Lots of sunshine and a little bit warmer with highs in the low to mid 80s. I'm meteorologist Amy Wilmoth in the NCN Weather Center.
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0: That's Starship, Nothing's Gonna Stop Us Now on Life 103.1. I'm Robin O'Brien. A study found that after they wind up hospitalized for a heart attack, people may do a better job of following doctor's orders to take drugs prescribed to protect against cardiac problems. You think? The lead study author, Columbia University Medical Center, concluded that the heart attack hospitalization appeared to serve as a teachable moment or a wake-up call to patients to do everything possible to prevent another heart attack. Again, I say, you think? Linda Ronstadt on the way. Later this hour, Peter Frampton.
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5: It's a beautiful day out there today. Low humidity, breezy with some comfortable temperatures. Partly cloudy skies expected today. High temperatures climb into the upper 70s. Clear skies and turning cooler overnight tonight. Temperatures will fall into the upper 40s to lower 50s. Lots of sunshine for the forecast on Wednesday. It's a little bit warmer Wednesday with highs back in the low to mid 80s. I'm meteorologist Amy Wilmoth in the NCN Weather Center.
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0: That's Carole King, Now and Forever on Life 103.1. 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
2: Hi, this is Byron with Holly's Nest Animal Rescue in Sanford. I want to talk today about baby deer. This time of year, you're going to encounter baby deer. Their prime birthing time is between May 1st and July 1st, and you're going to find these guys curled up in the woods in a fetal position, and you're going to think, how cute. Sometimes they'll be in your garage, your front lawn. All that is just fine. That's the way Mom intended it to be. She'll be gone up to 12 hours at a time while she feeds to build her milk sacks. Now, we get a lot of calls saying, you know, I found this deer and something's wrong. Here's how to tell if something is wrong. If the baby is crying constantly and continually, or if there's bug activity around the rear end where Mom has not cleaned the baby, then yes, there is an issue. Those are the times we want to jump in and help a baby, or if Mom has been hit by a car and you know that for a fact, then absolutely we'll take the baby. At that point, I ask you not to feed wildlife unless you absolutely 100% know what you're doing. 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They're cute, but they need to be left alone. And that's Life with Our Animals with Byron Wortham, Holly's Nest Animal Rescue.
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0: Quincy Jones and James Ingram, Just Once on Life 103.1. Billy J. Kramer and the Dakotas before that, Bad to Me. On the way, Van Morrison.
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6: It's a beautiful day out there today. Really nice weather behind the cold front that moved through yesterday. It's partly cloudy today, breezy at times with highs in the upper 70s. Clear skies tonight and feeling more like fall. Temperatures will get down into the upper 40s and low 50s overnight tonight. It's a pretty day on Wednesday. Lots of sunshine and a little bit warmer with highs in the low to mid 80s. I'm meteorologist Amy Wilmoth in the NCN Weather Center.
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0: I'm Ed Donahue. President Trump says he's picked Federal Housing Finance Director Bill Pulte to be the acting National Intelligence Director to replace Tulsi Gabbard. Delaware Democrat Chris Coons in the Senate says Pulte has no experience and the Senate needs to push back on this.
1: In the first Trump administration, President Trump repeatedly used this workaround to make people acting who'd been Senate confirmed to unrelated positions. This requires a vocal pushback from senators of both parties because it puts our national security at risk.
0: The president says Pulte will keep his other positions while filling in for Gabbard, who resigned last month. It's primary election day in states like Iowa, New Mexico, New Jersey, and California. The AP's Julie Walker reports on a change in California.
2: California Democrats got voters to let them redraw the state's congressional map to potentially gain 5 seats in the U.S. House to counter GOP redistricting in Texas. Today's primary tests it that paid off. Political analyst Melissa Michelson explains why.
3: The top to vote, all of the candidates, regardless of political party, run on the same ballot. And that means that sometimes you get a race where it's two Democrats running against each other in November. Other times you get two Republicans.
2: In this case, Democrats hope it's their party in November. Meanwhile, in the governor's race to replace term-limited Gavin Newsom, about 60 candidates are on the ballot, and the L.A. mayor's race is hotly contested, with Democrat incumbent Karen Bass fending off Republican former reality star Spencer Pratt. I'm Julie Walker.
0: Secretary of State Marco Rubio and New Jersey Democratic Senator Cory Booker got in a heated exchange over Iran.
4: Strongest nation on the planet Earth, and we're in a stalemate with Iran, and now we're begging to get back into a deal that you all trashed in the first place.
5: There's no one begging.
0: Rubio says Iran may be the side begging. This is AP News.
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9: It's a beautiful day out there today. Low humidity, breezy with some comfortable temperatures. Partly cloudy skies expected today. High temperatures climb into the upper 70s. Clear skies and turning cooler overnight tonight. Temperatures will fall into the upper 40s to lower 50s. Lots of sunshine for the forecast on Wednesday. It's a little bit warmer Wednesday with highs back in the low to mid 80s. I'm meteorologist Amy Wilmoth in the NCN Weather Center.
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0: Kokomo and the Beach Boys on Life 103.1. I'm Robin O'Brien. This story says that June is Dog Lovers Month. That is not true, according to my sources, which say August is Dog Lovers Month. Regardless, I have some dog facts for you. 58% of owners consider themselves their dog's mom or dad. Nearly one-third of dog owners spend more time with their pets than with family or friends. 6 out of 10 dog owners say they would spend $1,000 or more to save their pets' lives. 70% report that playing with their dog when they are stressed or worried relaxes them. Half say they celebrate their dog's birthdays, and almost 80% give them gifts for their birthdays or holidays. And finally, almost 7 out of 10 dog owners talk to their pets on the telephone or through their answering machines when they're not home. John Denver on the way later this hour, the Eagles.
1: 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Registration is still open for this year's Vacation Bible School at Trinity Christian Fellowship Church in Pinehurst. This year's theme is Moses in the Wilderness and will take place Monday, June 15th through the 18th. Visit trinitycf.net for complete details and to register your child. The Town of Troy Farmers Market is open every Thursday through November 5th from 7 to 1 at the Troy Town Stage Amphitheater parking lot. Come out and find seasonal produce, farm fresh dairy, homemade baked goods, and so much more. The Friends of the Harnett County Library are having their summer used book sale at the main library in Lillington on Friday, June 5th from 9 to 5 and again on Saturday, June 6th from 9 to 1. There will be something for everyone during this sale. All proceeds support the library's programs and services. 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
4: It's a beautiful day out there today. Really nice weather behind the cold front that moved through yesterday. It's partly cloudy today, breezy at times with highs in the upper 70s. Clear skies tonight and feeling more like fall. Temperatures will get down into the upper 40s and low 50s overnight tonight. It's a pretty day on Wednesday. Lots of sunshine and a little bit warmer with highs in the low to mid 80s. I'm meteorologist Amy Wilmoth in the NCN Weather Center.
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0: Unforgettable, Nat King Cole and Natalie Cole on Life 103.1. 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

0: for Your Eyes Only and Sheena Easton on Life in 03.1. Little Anthony and the Imperials before that, Going Out of My Head. Coming up, Michael Johnson.
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5: It's a beautiful day out there today. Low humidity, breezy with some comfortable temperatures. Partly cloudy skies expected today. High temperatures climb into the upper 70s. Clear skies and turning cooler overnight tonight. Temperatures will fall into the upper 40s to lower 50s. Lots of sunshine for the forecast on Wednesday. It's a little bit warmer Wednesday with highs back in the low to mid 80s. I'm meteorologist Amy Wilmoth in the NCN Weather Center.
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2: I'm Dan Loney with Your Money Now. NFL Commissioner Roger Goodell has been invited to speak before the House Judiciary Committee on June 10th to discuss the league's growing practice of having its games broadcast by networks behind a paywall. Chairman Jim Jordan wants to know if the league is violating the Sports Broadcasting Act of 1961 because there is bipartisan support to update the law. A report by the Cato Institute may be leading to greater concern about the health of Social Security. Birth rate projections by the Social Security trustees, which gauges the health of the system annually, has a much more optimistic birth rate in the years ahead than other agencies like the Census Bureau. And birth rate is important since Social Security is a pay-as-you-go system. With fewer births, there are fewer people to contribute. Wall Street indexes are now mixed. The NASDAQ is slightly into the red, but the Dow Jones Industrial Average is up more than 100 points. And West Texas crude is up 1% at $93 a barrel. And that's Your Money Now.
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0: It's Foreigner and Waiting for a Girl Like You on Life 103.1. I'm Robin O'Brien. You can add Canadians to the list of foreigners who are healthier than Americans. Researchers from Harvard found Americans are 42% more likely than Canadians to have diabetes, 32% more likely to have high blood pressure, and 12% more likely to have arthritis. A separate study found that middle-aged white Americans are much sicker than their counterparts in England. Blood, Sweat, and Tears on the way later this hour. Louis Armstrong.
1: Psychiatrist Gaber Mate notes, whether we realize it or not, the painful things that happen to us when we are young, or how we cope with this pain, dictates much of our behavior, shapes our social habits, and informs our ways of thinking about the world. 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Often we aren't aware of habitual anger, sadness, or fear, but these emotions can limit our ability to fully enjoy life and connect positively with ourselves and those around us. This has been Mind Matters. I'm Dr. Denise Frucci of Pines Counseling.
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6: It's a beautiful day out there today. Really nice weather behind the cold front that moved through yesterday. It's partly cloudy today, breezy at times with highs in the upper 70s. Clear skies tonight and feeling more like fall. Temperatures will get down into the upper 40s and low 50s overnight tonight. It's a pretty day on Wednesday. Lots of sunshine and a little bit warmer with highs in the low to mid 80s. I'm meteorologist Amy Wilmoth in the NCN Weather Center.
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0: 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That's Paul Young on Life 103.1. And heard from Sam Cooke before that, Another Saturday Night. Here's Life with Our Animals.
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2: Hi, this is Byron with Holly's Nest Animal Rescue in Sanford. I want to talk today about baby deer. This time of year, you're going to encounter baby deer. Their prime birthing time is between May 1st and July 1st, and you're going to find these guys curled up in the woods in a fetal position, and you're going to think, how cute. Sometimes they'll be in your garage, your front lawn. All that is just fine. That's the way Mom intended it to be. She'll be going up to 12 hours at a time while she feeds to build her milk sacks. Now, we get a lot of calls saying, you know, I found this deer and something's wrong. Here's how to tell if something is wrong. If the baby is crying constantly and continually, or if there's bug activity around the rear end where Mom has not cleaned the baby, then yes, there is an issue. Those are the times we want to jump in and help a baby, or if Mom has been hit by a car and you know that for a fact, then absolutely we'll take the baby. At that point, I ask you not to feed wildlife unless you absolutely 100% know what you're doing. 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I do cover quite a bit of North Carolina, so you can always contact me at critters42@gmail.com, or you can go to hollysnest.org, and we will do the very best we can to help you with fawns. They're cute, but they need to be left alone. And that's Life with Our Animals with Byron Wortham, Holly's Nest Animal Rescue.
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0: There's George Benson, Turn Your Love Around on Life 103.1. And before that, Bobby Goldsboro, Honey. I'm Robin O'Brien. That'll wrap it up for me on this Tuesday afternoon. I thank you for taking me along, making me a part of your day today. We appreciate you listening. Stick around for Steve Kelly back in at 3. He has more of your timeless favorites, Nilsson, standing by. Have a terrific Tuesday. See you back here tomorrow morning at 10.
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0: Secretary of State Marco Rubio says he is optimistic about potentially resuming nuclear talks with Iran. The AP's Sagar Magani has the story.
1: Rubio says for the first time in his memory,
2: they have agreed to negotiate aspects of their nuclear program that just a month ago, just a year ago, they were refusing to even mention, much less enter into discussions about.
1: At the same time,
2: that is not a guarantee that ultimately it will lead to a deal that's acceptable to the Senate or acceptable to the American people.
1: Rubio's appearance before a Senate panel came during an unsteady ceasefire between the U.S. and Iran, with back-and-forth attacks in recent days. Lawmakers from both sides are questioning the war's growing price tag. Maryland Democrat Chris Van Hollen notes it's a war Israeli leader Benjamin Netanyahu has wanted for decades.
3: Turns out he finally found a president who was both stupid and reckless enough to join him.
1: Sagar Magani, Washington.
0: Today's White House press briefing was administrator for the Centers for Medicare and Medicaid Services. He says President Trump's checkup shows he is in spectacular health.
4: That amount of energy and that amount of mental acuity does not exist in a vacuum. You have to have a vessel to carry it, and the president has a unique ability to just keep going at all hours of the day with remarkable strength.
0: The president went for the fourth known checkup of his second term last week. President Trump signed an executive order on oversight of artificial intelligence less than 2 weeks after postponing a White House ceremony over concerns a similar policy could dull the country's technological edge. This order establishes a framework for the federal government to vet the security risks of the most advanced AI systems for up to a month before their public release. A former North Carolina police officer has been charged with assault for a beating caught on a doorbell camera. This is AP News.
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10: It's a beautiful day out there today. Low humidity, breezy with some comfortable temperatures. Partly cloudy skies expected today. High temperatures climb into the upper 70s. Clear skies and turning cooler overnight tonight. Temperatures will fall into the upper 40s to lower 50s. Lots of sunshine for the forecast on Wednesday. It's a little bit warmer Wednesday with highs back in the low to mid 80s. I'm meteorologist Amy Wilmoth in the NCN Weather Center.
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Billy Preston, Nothing from Nothing, Life 103.1. Steve Kelly with you this afternoon. On the way, we'll look at what's trending and buzzing on social media. But first, the four tops, Life 103.1.

0: Those are the Moody Blues here at Life 103.1, timeless favorite. Steve Kelly in with you. And as we do each afternoon, let's see what's trending on social media. What's buzzing? Rick Adelman, the Hall of Fame basketball inductee, played 7 seasons before becoming one of the winningest coaches. He has passed away. Steph Curry, the Golden State Warriors star, signed an endorsement contract with a Chinese company, Li-Ning. And another related basketball story, Joseph Sandberg. A judge has sentenced the Aspiration co-founder, who's now bankrupt Green Banking Company, is at the center of an NBA investigation with the LA Clippers. He's been sentenced to 14 years in prison. Love Island USA, the season 8 cast has been revealed. That is buzzing. And Myles Garrett, the NFL, the Cleveland Browns, has traded the 2-time all-defensive player to the LA Rams for a pass rusher, Jared Verse, and some draft picks. There you go. That's what's trending and buzzing. You're caught up. Life 103.1.
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7: It's a beautiful day out there today. Really nice weather behind the cold front that moved through yesterday. It's partly cloudy today, breezy at times with highs in the upper 70s. Clear skies tonight and feeling more like fall. Temperatures will get down into the upper 40s and low 50s overnight tonight. It's a pretty day on Wednesday. Lots of sunshine and a little bit warmer with highs in the low to mid 80s. I'm meteorologist Amy Wilmoth in the NCN Weather Center.
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My name is John Monroe. I'm a truck driver, and I drive up and down the road local all day long. And I listen to Robin O'Brien, and I love to hear her tell her about her everyday things going on and off. And it's a really good station to listen to.

0: Eddie Rabbit and Crystal Gale, Life 103.1 WLHC. And what's happening from our community calendar? A Red Cross blood drive underway right now until 5 o'clock. Still time to get in and give the gift of life. This is at East Laurinburg Church of God. Once again, underway now until 5. That's what's happening, Life 103.1.
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2: 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Another friend, the eastern nuthatch, forages for food on tree trunks. 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Ruby-throated hummingbirds extend the life of gardens as they spread pollen from one flowering plant to another. 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Make sure your garden has a blend of taller and shorter plants arranged in dense groups. 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
5: 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I'm from Troy, North Carolina, and I love this station. 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

0: Secretary of State Marco Rubio says he is optimistic about potentially resuming nuclear talks with Iran. The AP's Sagar Magani has the story.
1: Rubio says for the first time in his memory,
2: they have agreed to negotiate aspects of their nuclear program that just a month ago, just a year ago, they were refusing to even mention, much less enter into discussions about.
1: At the same time,
2: that is not a guarantee that ultimately it will lead to a deal that's acceptable to the Senate or acceptable to the American people.
1: Rubio's appearance before a Senate panel came during an unsteady ceasefire between the U.S. and Iran, with back-and-forth attacks in recent days. Lawmakers from both sides are questioning the war's growing price tag. Maryland Democrat Chris Van Hollen notes it's a war Israeli leader Benjamin Netanyahu has wanted for decades.
3: Turns out he finally found a president who was both stupid and reckless enough to join him.
1: Sagar Magani, Washington.
0: Today's White House press briefing was administrator for the Centers for Medicare and Medicaid Services. He says President Trump's checkup shows he is in spectacular health.
4: That amount of energy and that amount of mental acuity does not exist in a vacuum. You have to have a vessel to carry it, and the president has a unique ability to just keep going at all hours of the day with remarkable strength.
0: The president went for the fourth known checkup of his second term last week. President Trump signed an executive order on oversight of artificial intelligence less than 2 weeks after postponing a White House ceremony over concerns a similar policy could dull the country's technological edge. This order establishes a framework for the federal government to vet the security risks of the most advanced AI systems for up to a month before their public release. A former North Carolina police officer has been charged with assault for a beating caught on a doorbell camera. This is AP News.
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10: High pressure settles in for the next few days, and that keeps the weather nice and quiet. The humidity stays low over the next couple of days as well. Clear skies and turning cooler tonight. Lows will fall into the upper 40s to lower 50s overnight tonight. Plenty of sunshine on Wednesday. High temperatures climb into the lower to middle 80s. And more sunshine ahead on Thursday with highs back in the upper 80s. I'm meteorologist Amy Wilmoth in the NCN Weather Center.
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Pretty song from Kenny Rogers, She Believes in Me. We are Life 103.1. Steve Kelly playing them. Here's Barbara Lewis, Baby I'm Yours, Life 103.1.

0: That's Eric Clapton, his tribute to his late son. It's Tears in Heaven. It's June 2nd. Time to see what's happened on this day in history. Let's begin 140 years ago, 1886. Grover Cleveland becomes the first president to get married in the White House. He was 49, his bride 22. Again, 1886. Guglielmo Marconi filed a patent for the radio. How about that? Back in 1896, a big thank you to him for creating radio. 1933, President Franklin Roosevelt had a swimming pool built in the White House. Babe Ruth retired from baseball in 1935. And in 1953, it was the coronation of Queen Elizabeth II. And New Jersey allowed casino gambling in Atlantic City. That was announced this day back in 1977. 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
7: A little taste of fall overnight tonight. Some beautiful weather in the days ahead. Clear skies and turning cooler overnight tonight. Temperatures fall into the upper 40s to lower 50s. We'll have sunshine on Wednesday. We'll still have the low humidity. Highs climb into the low to mid 80s. And it's another sunny day on Thursday. It will be warmer with highs back in the upper 80s by Thursday afternoon. I'm meteorologist Amy Wilmoth in the NCN Weather Center.
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0: That is Chicago this afternoon here at Life 103.1 WLHC. What's going on from our community calendar? Harnett County Library is kicking off the 2026 summer reading program this Saturday, 9:30 to 12:30 at the main library in Lillington. 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It's Saturday, 9:30 to 12:30. 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
2: I'm Dan Loney with Your Money Now. Make it four sessions in a row where all three Wall Street indexes finished at record levels. The Dow Industrials added 229 points, ending the day at 51,308. NASDAQ picked up 7 points. The S&P 500 gained 10. Generac, best known for its residential generators, has a multi-year deal with an unknown hyperscaler to provide backup power supply in the AI data center market. CEO Aaron Jungfeld said that his company will have shorter lead times in the space than rivals Caterpillar and Cummins. Generac shares were up more than 5% today. Anthropic is providing access to additional 150 partners in 15 countries for its Mythos AI model, which helps find software vulnerabilities. The expansion of Anthropic's project Glasswing will now include a variety of businesses not represented in the initial launch, like power, water, healthcare, and more. Security standards must be met to gain access to Mythos. And that's Your Money Now.
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0: Bonnie Raitt loves sneaking up on you from Life 103.1. Anne Murray, Dan Fogelberg, Donna Summer, and more. 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
2: In the past, decisions about treatment for risks of high cholesterol were focused on whether a person was likely to have a heart attack or stroke within the next 10 years. However, younger adults with moderately elevated cholesterol levels may benefit from earlier treatment if they have hidden risks. That's the thinking behind new cholesterol treatment guidelines from the American Heart Association and American College of Cardiology. Overall, the updated guidelines recommend a more aggressive approach to management of fats in the blood, including cumulative damage cholesterol can cause. Authors acknowledge that explaining this lifetime risk to patients by medical care providers requires detailed conversations.
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6: High pressure settles in for the next few days, and that keeps the weather nice and quiet. The humidity stays low over the next couple of days as well. Clear skies and turning cooler tonight. Lows will fall into the upper 40s to lower 50s overnight tonight. Plenty of sunshine on Wednesday. High temperatures climb into the lower to middle 80s. And more sunshine ahead on Thursday with highs back in the upper 80s. I'm meteorologist Amy Wilmoth.

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2: In CN News, I'm John Champion. Democrats and Republicans say President Donald Trump's pick for Director of National Intelligence seems unqualified. Democrats say Federal Housing Finance Director Bill Pulte lacks national security experience. Republican Senators Tom Tillis of North Carolina, Bill Cassidy of Louisiana, and John Cornyn of Texas are leaving the chamber after this year's elections and say Pulte lacks qualifications. State Senate Majority Leader Chuck Schumer says President Trump's pick shows he prizes political validation over national security.
3: Bill Pulte has proven himself willing to act as a Trump political puppet, filing baseless, outrageous, politically motivated charges on Trump's behalf. And now Trump wants to put him in charge of intelligence?
2: The president says Pulte will remain director of the Federal Housing Finance Agency and chair of mortgage giants Fannie Mae and Freddie Mac while filling in for Tulsi Gabbard, who resigned last month. As budget talks continue at the General Assembly, Democratic leaders are calling for more funding for the criminal justice system. At a press conference, Democratic House Leader Robert Revis said he and other Democrats are offering what they call the Public Safety Reinvestment Act.
4: It provides recurring funds for salary increases and workplace safety improvements at the Department of Adult Correction. It funds a stronger pay scale for the State Highway Patrol. It supports juvenile justice staffing, state crime lab workforce competitiveness, and enhanced benefits for correctional officers.
2: The Shelby police officer at the center of a viral video showing him punching a woman during an arrest attempt was taken into custody after being fired from the department. Carson Hyder was also arrested and charged in the incident. Shelby Mayor Stan Anthony told WSOC in Charlotte.
5: Horrified. Hard to believe that it was happening in Shelby.
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7: A little taste of fall overnight tonight. Some beautiful weather in the days ahead. Clear skies and turning cooler overnight tonight. Temperatures fall into the upper 40s to lower 50s. We'll have sunshine on Wednesday. We'll still have the low humidity. Highs climb into the low to mid 80s. And it's another sunny day on Thursday. It will be warmer with highs back in the upper 80s by Thursday afternoon. I'm meteorologist Amy Wilmoth in the NCN Weather Center.
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Good afternoon. We're Life 103.1. That's Gordon Lightfoot. I'm Steve Kelly playing them for you. Beach Boys now, God Only Knows, from Life 103.1.

0: That is Bruce Hornsby, Fields of Gray. And hello there, Steve Kelly in the afternoon with you. And I hope you'll wake up and start your Wednesday with me tomorrow morning. 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
5: High pressure settles in for the next few days, and that keeps the weather nice and quiet. The humidity stays low over the next couple of days as well. Clear skies and turning cooler tonight. Lows will fall into the upper 40s to lower 50s overnight tonight. Plenty of sunshine on Wednesday. High temperatures climb into the lower to middle 80s. And more sunshine ahead on Thursday with highs back in the upper 80s. I'm meteorologist Amy Wilmoth in the NCN Weather Center.
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0: Steve Winwood, you got to roll with it. Life 103.1. Steve Kelly rolling out of here and making way for Angie Michaels. She's next. Have a great night. I'll see you in the morning at 7. 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
2: 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Another friend, the eastern nuthatch, forages for food on tree trunks. In doing so, they protect trees by eating the bark beetles and other boring insects that might want to damage them. Hungry owls and hawks prevent small rodents such as moles, voles, and mice from nibbling young plants. Ruby-throated hummingbirds extend the life of gardens as they spread pollen from one flowering plant to another. 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Make sure your garden has a blend of taller and shorter plants arranged in dense groups. 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And don't forget the bird bath for water. 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
6: A little taste of fall overnight tonight. Some beautiful weather in the days ahead. Clear skies and turning cooler overnight tonight. Temperatures fall into the upper 40s to lower 50s. We'll have sunshine on Wednesday. We'll still have the low humidity. Highs climb into the low to mid 80s. And it's another sunny day on Thursday. It will be warmer with highs back in the upper 80s by Thursday afternoon. I'm meteorologist Amy Wilmoth in the NCN Weather Center.
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0: News, I'm Ben Thomas. Acting Attorney General Todd Blanche says the Trump administration's scrapping its $1.8 billion anti-weaponization fund. Meanwhile, President Trump's pick for his next director of national intelligence is drawing bipartisan criticism. Sagar Magani reports it hit many as a surprise.
1: The president has tabbed federal housing regulator Bill Pulte to replace Tulsi Gabbard, who resigned last month. On Capitol Hill, even Republicans questioned Pulte's national security or intelligence background.
2: I see no evidence of any qualifications for that job.
1: Texas Republican John Cornyn's on the Senate Intelligence Committee, where Chairman Tom Cotton was about as succinct.
3: I have no observations on the matter.
1: Democrat Chris Coons does.
4: I think it is stunning.
1: Noting Pulte's become a Trump attack dog of sorts, using his perch to accuse perceived Trump enemies of mortgage fraud.
5: Proven himself willing to act as a Trump political puppet.
1: As the appointment makes clear, the president's looking for loyalty over protecting America. Sagar Magani, Washington.
0: Iranian state media says Tehran stopped communicating with mediators after Israel threatened to bomb Beirut in its fight against the Lebanese militia Hezbollah. Malik Harb reports Israeli drone strikes on southern Lebanon killed 11 today.
6: The Israeli strikes in Lebanon, as well as attacks by the Iranian-backed militant group in northern Israel on Tuesday, come in an ongoing military escalation, with Israeli forces recently making their deepest incursion to Lebanon in 26 years, and Hezbollah's use of hard-to-detect fiber often deadly for the Israeli military.
0: Oil prices rose again, Brent crude settling at $96 per barrel. U.S. gasoline prices eased another 3 cents. On Wall Street, small gains for the S&P and the NASDAQ. The Dow rose 228 points. This is AP News.
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12: High pressure settles in for the next few days, and that keeps the weather nice and quiet. The humidity stays low over the next couple of days as well. Clear skies and turning cooler tonight. Lows will fall into the upper 40s to lower 50s overnight tonight. Plenty of sunshine on Wednesday. High temperatures climb into the lower to middle 80s. And more sunshine ahead on Thursday with highs back in the upper 80s. I'm meteorologist Amy Wilmoth in the NCN Weather Center.
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Angie Michaels in Life 103.1 giving you a taste of Billy Joel's 1977 release, The Stranger, with a song that is a metaphor for life and its occasional crossroads. I hope you picked that up while you were listening to Vienna. And as you continue to keep it here, you can enjoy the sounds of Classics 4.

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4: A little taste of fall overnight tonight. Some beautiful weather in the days ahead. Clear skies and turning cooler overnight tonight. Temperatures fall into the upper 40s to lower 50s. We'll have sunshine on Wednesday. We'll still have the low humidity. Highs climb into the low to mid 80s. And it's another sunny day on Thursday. It will be warmer with highs back in the upper 80s by Thursday afternoon. I'm meteorologist Amy Wilmoth in the NCN Weather Center.
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0: It's always a pleasure to help you keep it timeless with Life 103.1. I hope you can stay with me for the rest of the night, Angie Michaels, and that you plan on joining the Harnett County Library for their 2026 summer reading program. 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So don't miss out on that this weekend or hearing from Stevie Wonder and Melissa Manchester.
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2: Hi, this is Byron with Holly's Nest Animal Rescue in Sanford. I want to talk today about baby deer. This time of year, you're going to encounter baby deer. Their prime birthing time is between May 1st and July 1st, and you're going to find these guys curled up in the woods in a fetal position, and you're going to think, how cute. Sometimes they'll be in your garage, your front lawn. All that is just fine. 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Now, we get a lot of calls saying, you know, I found this deer and something's wrong. Here's how to tell if something is wrong. 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At that point, I ask you not to feed wildlife unless you absolutely 100% know what you're doing. 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They're cute, but they need to be left alone. And that's Life with Our Animals with Byron Wortham, Holly's Nest Animal Rescue.
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0: Amy Grant bringing on a baby moment while a lot of kiddos are looking forward to not doing too much reading, writing, or arithmetic, although you might want to consider getting them involved in a summer reading program. And if you're a member of a book club, you might want to suggest that you read The Last Mandarin. It's about a food blogger living in the shadow of her mother, a globally famous human rights activist. And when there's some sort of problem around the world, they didn't disclose what that problem was. I guess you have to read the book to find out how they go to the White House and help save the world. And for now, we're just going to make sure your world continues to revolve around more songs that are timeless, thanks to Carly Simon and bands like the Eagles.
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2: NCN News, I'm John Champion. Acting Attorney General Ted Blanche says the Trump administration is scrapping plans to create a $1.8 billion fund meant to compensate allies of the Republican president after widespread political backlash and setbacks in the court. Testifying before a House Appropriations Subcommittee today, Blanche said,
3: "We are not moving forward with the fund, period. The reasons for the fund is something that President Trump talked about for a long time, which is the fact that there were a lot of people in this country who had their government weaponized against them. The reasons for the fund, I think, remain as important as they were before, but we are not moving forward with the fund."
4: Not moving forward ever.
3: Correct.
2: Blanche also said the Justice Department was not abandoning an element of a settlement with the IRS that gave Trump and his family immunity from tax audits. Some tense moments at the Oxford Walmart. Around 3 o'clock Tuesday, officers were called to the store on Lewis Street after a robbery call involving a suspect using a crowbar to rob the jewelry counter. According to a post on social media by the Oxford police, the store was evacuated. A search was launched for what could have been an armed suspect in the store. The suspect was not found, but police say there is no active threat to the public as the search for the suspect continues. The store has reopened. Improving safety for rideshare drivers. That's the goal of legislation being offered by Democratic State's Representative Zach Hawkins. At the General Assembly today, Hawkins outlined proposed legislation.
5: No one should have to risk their life simply for going to work. That is why I'm committed to advancing and introducing legislation in the new session in January that establishes stronger safety standards, accountability measures, and protections for rideshare drivers.
2: Hawkins pointed out the January 2025 fatal shooting of 57-year-old Emmanuel Kwame Bede. 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

We got to bring you the sounds of ABBA, and we appreciate each and every one of you, members of our Timeless Favorites family, for being a part of our latest and greatest Facebook contest. Thank you for that. And for keeping it right here, to also snuggle up to JJ Jackson with 5103.1.

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1: 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Learn how roads, rails, and other modes of transportation shape Pittsboro. 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The concert is free and open to the public, but tickets are required. 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The Harnett County Library is kicking off the 2026 Summer Reading Program on Saturday, June 6th from 9:30 to 12:30 at the Main Library in Lillington. 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

0: Winnie Houston adding more love to our life while you were keeping it here during a day to do some running around on your bicycle. I just had that song from Queen pop up in my mind. During a day around the world to honor the bicycle. Before the car, no machine had a bigger impact on society than a bicycle. And well, these days, you notice a lot of people predominantly on scooters. It is still a primary source of transportation for billions around the world. In fact, in Denmark, more than 90% of the country ride a bicycle, even in the snow. So nothing should stop you from doing a little cruising around your neighborhood on a bicycle. And also keeping it on Life 103.1 to hear from the McCoys and Al Stewart.
1: Good gracious, Lake Westra. Since 1947, Lake has been serving good food. My name is Blake Hoyos, and I'm 4 years old, and I love my great granny Blake.
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3: 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Blake's is located on Highway 211 on the Cander side of the 220 bypass. We're open Monday through Friday, 7 to 7. And on weekends, 7 to 2. I love my great-granny Blake.
1: And everybody loves Blake's Restaurant.
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0: The nights are always better when you get to hear from Air Supply and me, Angie Michaels, inside Life 103.1 as you're getting ready to cheer on the Carolina Hurricanes as they are taking on the Vegas Golden Knights starting tonight for the first game of the Stanley Cup Final. And it is going to begin in less than 30 minutes. Get ready for it. And in the meantime, to also hear from Barry Manilow and Kenny Rogers.
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0: Jonathan Thomas. The Trump administration's scrapping the nearly $1.8 billion fund to compensate allies of President Trump. Ed Donahue has the latest.
1: Acting Attorney General Todd Blanche told a House committee,
2: "We are not moving forward with the fund, period."
1: New York Democrat Grace Meng asked,
3: "Not moving forward ever?"
2: "Correct."
3: "Oh."
1: The administration had said the fund was essential to make up for what officials insist was weaponized law enforcement during the Biden administration. Blanche said the Justice Department was not abandoning part of a settlement with the IRS that gave President Trump and his family immunity from tax audits. Connecticut Democrat Rosa DeLauro says it adds up to about $100 million.
4: "We are going to forever barred and precluded from examining or prosecuting the president, his sons, and the Trump organization's current tax filings."
1: The president sued the IRS over leaked tax returns. Ed Donahue, Washington.
0: President Trump has named guilty as acting director of national intelligence Senate Democratic leader Chuck Schumer.
5: "At a time of growing threats around the world, Trump's choice makes one thing clear. He's not looking for independent intelligence. He's looking for political validation."
0: But Senator Rick Scott, a Florida Republican, says,
6: "If you look at most of these jobs, it's always helpful to have background, but it's also, you want people that are good at process, because that's a lot of this is organizing things. So I think he'll do a good job."
0: Israeli drone strikes on southern Lebanon killed 11 people today, a day after President Trump said Israel and Hezbollah had agreed to reduce fighting. Iran has insisted that the fighting in Lebanon is part of the wider ceasefire talks with the U.S., and two semi-official Iranian news agencies now report Tehran has stopped communicating with mediators. Oil prices rose today, Brent crude settling at $96 per barrel. This is AP News.
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